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I mean, you still have to go to the gym and do the walking thing. 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

My older sister Anita was always locked up in her room dreaming about her first celebrity crushes. Her wall was packed with magazine posters, so she had to make scrapbooks filled with all the overflow pictures, each of them at least 6 inches wide, and she had several. I remember all the 45s that were stacked in her room, and music played 24/7 out of there. Our older brother Anthony would tease her and say we would leave her food and drink by her closed room door, and occasionally we would see a glimpse of an arm, and she would grab her food and then shut the door and went right back to her music and pictures. She will tell you those were good times, bringing back your teenage years with the best music of the times. Hope you enjoy our Teen Idol weekend. 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

bubblegum music, or bubblegum pop, was the style of music not only that was upbeat and had catchy melodies, simple lyrics, and danceable rhythms. Most importantly, their lyrics and messages were targeted at pre-teens and teenagers. It was a lot of one-hit wonders, and those artists and record companies sold a ton of music at our expense. Every generation had their share. Luckily, when we were kids, we could get them all on one KTEL record purchase, or we could just open up a magazine and find the ad that told us we could get 13 records or tapes of our favorite teen sensations for only a penny. 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But you always forgot, right? 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Bet you never told them to stop. Those were the days. Here's more of those songs you only paid a penny for. It's a Teen Idol Weekend on the only Albuquerque radio station that could do it. Big 98.5.

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3: This is the Red Shovel Report with breaking news as several Albuquerque residents report sightings of, quote, small bearded creatures hiding behind trees or ducking under bushes in their yard. 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

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Just another manic Monday. And on the weekend. Let's go, let's go, let's go crazy. Anytime is...

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Tiger Beat, Teen Beat, Scene Teen, Teen World, Fave, Spec, Dynamite, Bananas, Flip, or maybe it was 16 Magazine. All of them told you everything you needed to know about the love of your life and who you for sure would marry, right? 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Well, for some reason, I bet that never happened, right? 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

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And in the car. Anytime is big time. 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

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And most importantly, Chaz Mountain.

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Bubblegum music, or bubblegum pop, was the style of music not only that was upbeat and had catchy melodies, simple lyrics, and danceable rhythms. Most importantly, their lyrics and messages were targeted at preteens and teenagers. It was a lot of one-hit wonders, and those artists and record companies sold a ton of music at our expense. Every generation had their share. Luckily, when we were kids, we could get them all on one KTEL record purchase, or we could just open up a magazine and find the ad that told us we could get 13 records or tapes of our favorite teen sensations for only a penny. And when you had enough, just tell Columbia House not to send you anymore. But you always forgot, right? Then you had to pay full price for anything else they sent. Bet you never told them to stop. Those were the days. Here's more of those songs you only paid a penny for. It's a Teen Idol Weekend on the only Albuquerque radio station that could do it. 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

Bobby Jones is invited to a party? 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

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Anytime is big time.

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Tiger Beat, Teen Beat, Scene Teen, Teen World, Fave, Spec, Dynamite, Bananas, Flip, or maybe it was 16 Magazine. 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

My older sister Anita was always locked up in her room dreaming about her first celebrity crushes. Her wall was packed with magazine posters, so she had to make scrapbooks filled with all the overflow pictures, each of them at least 6 inches wide, and she had several. I remember all the 45s that were stacked in her room, and music played 24/7 out of there. Our older brother Anthony would tease her and say we would leave her food and drink by her closed room door, and occasionally we would see a glimpse of an arm, and she would grab her food and then shut the door and went right back to her music and pictures. She will tell you those were good times, bringing back your teenage years with the best music of the times. Hope you enjoy our Teen Idol Weekend. 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

bubblegum music, or bubblegum pop, was the style of music not only that was upbeat and had catchy melodies, simple lyrics, and danceable rhythms. Most importantly, their lyrics and messages were targeted at pre-teens and teenagers. It was a lot of one-hit wonders, and those artists and record companies sold a ton of music at our expense. Every generation had their share. Luckily, when we were kids, we could get them all on one KTEL record purchase, or we could just open up a magazine and find the ad that told us we could get 13 records or tapes of our favorite teen sensations for only a penny. And when you had enough, just tell Columbia House not to send you anymore. But you always forgot, right? Then you had to pay full price for anything else they sent. Bet you never told them to stop. Those were the days. Here's more of those songs you only paid a penny for. It's a Teen Idol Weekend on the only Albuquerque radio station that could do it. 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

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Tiger Beat, Teen Beat, Scene Teen, Teen World, Fave, Spec, Dynamite, Bananas, Flip, or maybe it was 16 Magazine. All of them told you everything you needed to know about the love of your life and who you for sure would marry, right? 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Well, for some reason, I bet that never happened, right? 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

sister Anita was always locked up in her room dreaming about her first celebrity crushes. Her wall was packed with magazine posters, so she had to make scrapbooks filled with all the overflow pictures, each of them at least 6 inches wide, and she had several. I remember all the 45s that were stacked in her room, and music played 24/7 out of there. Our older brother Anthony would tease her and say we would leave her food and drink by her closed room door, and occasionally we would see a glimpse of an arm, and she would grab her food and then shut the door and went right back to her music and pictures. She will tell you those were good times, bringing back your teenage years with the best music of the times. Hope you enjoy our Teen Idol Weekend. 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

Bubblegum music, or bubblegum pop, was the style of music not only that was upbeat and had catchy melodies, simple lyrics, and danceable rhythms. Most importantly, their lyrics and messages were targeted at pre-teens and teenagers. It was a lot of one-hit wonders, and those artists and record companies sold a ton of music at our expense. Every generation had their share. Luckily, when we were kids, we could get them all on one KTEL record purchase, or we could just open up a magazine and find the ad that told us we could get 13 records or tapes of our favorite teen sensations for only a penny. And when you had enough, just tell Columbia House not to send you anymore. But you always forgot, right? Then you had to pay full price for anything else they sent. Bet you never told them to stop. Those were the days. Here's more of those songs you only paid a penny for. 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

This is the way you start a Monday morning, by getting your dance on with the Pointer Sisters. How you doing? It's Rob Royale with you, and we'll keep dancing right now. It's time to do the hustle on Big 98.5.

0: 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Hopefully you had yourself a wonderful weekend. 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We did a Teen Idol weekend. And coming up Wednesday, Chaz is going to let you know what we're going to be doing next weekend. All summer long, giving you different musical styles. And we just keeping it going for you right here on Albuquerque's number one radio station. 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
4: This is the Red Shovel Report with breaking news as several Albuquerque residents report sightings of, quote, small bearded creatures hiding behind trees or ducking under bushes in their yard. 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

Bond, Tower of Power on Big 98.5. And whenever you hear that we are out on the street somewhere, stop by. I'm letting you know you should stop by because you can get hooked up with tickets. You can probably get tickets to the Isotopes, tickets to the United, concert tickets or more. So remember, when you hear that we are out on the streets, stop on by and get yourself hooked up. Here's the Cars right now on Big 98.5.

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0: 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Elton John, Level 42, The Tramps, Denise Williams. 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

Billy Ocean on Big 98.5. And fun fact, when he originally released that song, it was released under the title European Queen, and it really didn't do anything because I guess Billy Ocean said a lot of people assumed European Queen, they associated that with rain and wind and cold weather and everything. So he went back, re-recorded it as Caribbean Queen, and then boom, zing, it took off. So I

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1: This is the Red Shovel Report with breaking news as several Albuquerque residents report sightings of, quote, small bearded creatures hiding behind trees or ducking under bushes in their yard. Let's go to Dan out in the field for more. Dan?
2: Kenny, I'm here with homeowner Dwayne, who has an incredible tale to tell.
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3: 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Even captured it on my cell phone, man. 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
8: 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I

0: 444-444-444-444-444-444-444-444-444-444-444-444-444-444-444-444-444-444-444-444-444-444-444-444-444-444-444-444-444-444-444-444-444-444-444-444-444-444-444-444-444-444-444-444-444-444-444-444-444-444-444-444-444-444-444-444-444-444-444-444-444-444-444-444-444-444-444-444-444-444-444-444-444-444-444-444-444-444-444-444-444-444-444-444-444-444-444-444-444-444-444-444-444-444-444-444-444-444-444-444-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

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Just another manic Monday. And on the weekend.

0: 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Before that, Michael Jackson, Music on the Way from Kool & the Gang. Also, Paul McCartney and Wings, Howard Jones, Men at Work. 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

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New Mexico's number one.

It's Belinda Carlisle on Big 98.5, and there is a documentary on HBO about Earth, Wind & Fire. And in it, they talk about the real meaning of the song Reasons. And I'm not going to spoil it for you. Go watch the documentary, and you will find out what the song is really about. Here it is on Big 98.5.

0: Chicago on Big 98.5. And if it is your birthday today, you are sharing your birthday with Gary Busey. He is 81. Colin Jost from Saturday Night Live, he is turning 43. Also, sharing your birthday with Kawhi Leonard, who is 34. Meloria Hardin, she is 58. She was in The Office. And Maria Conchita Alonso. Got it straight. Okay. She is 68. And, of course, Colin Hay of Men at Work. He is turning 72 today. So, if it's your birthday today, happy birthday to you.
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0: Jason Madonna on Big 98.5, and tonight, 7 to midnight, it is Barry McKay, the Nighttime King. 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

0: That's the Police on Big 98.5, and we are giving you a chance for a double date concert night with Live Nation. 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
4: This is the Red Shovel Report with breaking news as several Albuquerque residents report sightings of, quote, small bearded creatures hiding behind trees or ducking under bushes in their yard. Let's go to Dan out in the field for more. 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
5: Kenny, I'm here with homeowner Dwayne, who has an incredible tale to tell.
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6: 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Even captured it on my cell phone, man. 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

0: That's where I carry on Big 98.5, and I've got some music lined up. Some more Earth, Wind, and Fire, some Pat Benatar, Prince, and Milli Vanilli coming up here in a few on your station for big winning fun and the best music flavor for New Mexico in 2026. 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

0: catch Boss and Bobby Jones this afternoon from 3 until 7 o'clock for the big drive home. 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
6: This is the Red Shovel Report with breaking news as several Albuquerque residents report sightings of, quote, small bearded creatures hiding behind trees or ducking under bushes in their yard. Let's go to Dan out in the field for more. 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
7: Kenny, I'm here with homeowner Dwayne, who has an incredible tale to tell.
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8: 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Check it out.
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Shakira, Shakira, big 98.5, and the best way to get through the working day is hanging out with Misty Miles. She's got the inside track at 1 o'clock. She's got a certain song for you, and she'll give you a little background information for it. So make sure you catch her this afternoon. 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

0: things up with Madonna on Big 98.5. Rob Royale, time for me to step on out of here. Chaz Malibu is coming in next to get you through your morning, so make sure you hang out with him. And I'm leaving you with music on the way from Elton John, Billy Joel, and the Eagles coming up here on your station for big winning fun and the best music flavor for New Mexico. 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

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Big 98.5, Albuquerque's number one radio station. The final Monday of June as we get ready for the 4th of July in a couple of days. It's just crazy. I know. It just gets me every time how fast time is flying. 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I'm going to give you the best music possible. 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It's Temptation on Big 98.5. Good morning.

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Rod Stewart and Maggie May, Big 98.5, Albuquerque's number one radio station. It's Chaz. Did you enjoy our big summer of fun weekend, this last one? 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Want to know what we're going to be doing during the 4th of July weekend? 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

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It's Chaz Malibu. Appreciate you tuning in nice and early with me this morning. It's 4 minutes after 6 o'clock, and I got to get you something first thing this morning to win. So let's say I get you a 5-pack of tickets to see Isotopes. They're taking on the Round Rock Express Sunday, July 26th. Sunday, July 26th. I got to get you those tickets. If you want them, all you have to do is just call me, 232-0985. I got you your tickets right now for being the first caller here on Big 98.5.

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1: We're going to dance. We're going to dance. We're going to dance. And have some fun.

Indeed, that's Groovers in the Heart, or as I like to call it, Grovers in the Heart, near far. That's what I always used to say when I heard that song, Big 98.5. I'd be so cool. Grovers in the House. I call it Grovers in the House. Anyway, Big 98.5, Albuquerque's number one radio station. It's Chaz Malibu. So I went through it this morning, kind of, to see what the situation was, because I live in an area of town that I have to take I-25 south. So they said that the nightly closures because of the demolishing of the Montgomery Boulevard Bridge was going to happen last night. So I think they started preparing for it. Okay. Now they're saying this will go on through July 2nd. It's supposed to close I-25 in both directions nightly from 8 p.m. to 6 a.m. So what's going to happen is drivers are going to divert into the Pan American frontage roads at Montgomery, the on and off ramps there. And then Montgomery Boulevard will also close near Carlisle and Culture during those hours. I went through and I kind of stayed on the frontage road just to see how far it would take me and how long it would take. Not bad last night. However, I will tell you, they still were kind of getting things done. So tonight, should I say, starting at 8 o'clock this evening, that's when I think we'll really see where the holdup's going to be and what the situation and how the big movement and plan is going to happen. So I think we'll know more about it tonight. But last night, they were closed, but they were still trying to figure things out. Here's music from Berlin this morning on Big 98.5.

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0: Fly on Big 98.5, Albuquerque's number one radio station. Well, the heat was hot. It definitely was hot this weekend. The city's doing its best to try to keep everybody cool. So please be aware that they are actually letting us liquefy. Do you know what I'm talking about? They had sprinklers running at some parks to help in the summer heat for kids and stuff like that. Some of the parks they're doing, including at Alamosa and 4-H parks. You can also go to all the city pools and splash pads this summer. Please take advantage of them so you can stay nice and cool. It's all about Operation Cool Down. You need more information about it? All you have to do is go to the website, www.cabq.gov.
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5: This is the Red Shovel Report with breaking news as several Albuquerque residents report sightings of, quote, small bearded creatures hiding behind trees or ducking under bushes in their yard. Let's go to Dan out in the field for more. Dan?
6: Kenny, I'm here with homeowner Dwayne, who has an incredible tale to tell.
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It's the Doobies now on Big 98.5.

0: 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Keeping it funny with Chaz Malibu on Vic 98.5.
1: Now, I have to admit, there are many times throughout the week that I tend to go to a restaurant alone. Not just a fast food place to pick something up, but I like to sit down and eat my meal. It's just something I like to do every once in a while. And it is funny. Oh, people look at you a little bit different when you're all completely by yourself, and especially how you are treated by the staff when you are by yourself. Nobody puts it better and says it in his own special way than comedian Greg Warren. Maybe you've gone through this if you've gone to a restaurant by yourself.
2: I spend too much time alone, though. I eat in restaurants by myself. That's not good. I'm defensive about it. I walked in this place the other day. The girl up front looked at me. She goes, "Just you?" "Yeah, it's just me. I know I've made some poor decisions in my life." I don't know, I was going to have to explain myself to the hostess at the Macaroni Grill. Then they try to make small talk with you when you're walking over the table. "So, what brought you in today? Food, mostly. I heard that you guys had it. I wanted to eat it." If you eat by yourself, they always want to put you at the bar. Every time you walk up there, party of one. "Oh, you want to eat at the bar?" "No, I don't. I know what you're saying. Oh, 49-year-old man, all by yourself. Probably got a little bit of a drinking problem, don't you, sir?" "Don't worry, we got a place for you right in there. Bunch of drunks and losers, just like you. You'll love it. You don't belong in there. That's for families. Decent people. You're not going to like it. Maybe you'll meet somebody in there. The two of you will hit it off, go out, clean up your lives, come back, then we'll put you over there. But for right now, get in there with all the animals. That's where you belong." If you eat by yourself, you can't go to the bathroom. You have to hold it the entire meal because there's nobody to tell them that you're still working on your food. "I went to the bathroom the other day. I came back. There's a family of five sitting at my table. I go, 'Hey, man, where's my food?' The guy's like, 'I thought you were done.' 'I have one bite. I'm going to have to start getting a table right next to the bathroom so I can hear whether they're taking my food away while I'm in the bathroom. I'm in here. I hear what you're saying. I hear what you're doing. Knock it off.' Sooner or later, it's like, 'Sir, do you have a seating preference?' 'I do. Just put me in the bathroom. I don't care anymore. It's fine." When I go to the restaurant, I just want to eat. I don't want to talk to the waiter. I don't want him to teach me why his restaurant is special. "So, have you ever eaten here before?" "No, but I bet I can figure it out, coach." "Let me guess, the thing in your hand is a menu. I point to an item, you make it, I eat it. Maybe I'm wrong. Maybe here, every 15 minutes, an orangutan drives a riding mower full of food through the restaurant, and I got to throw a ping pong ball at the item that I want. But if that's the case, I don't want to eat here in the first place." "Have you been in the restaurant when they're training somebody new? It's just creepy. They got that one girl lurking behind the other girl. She doesn't even talk. She's like, 'Aah!' Next time I eat, I'm going to bring my friend Mike. I'm going to sit him across from me. The waiter's going to be like, 'Can I help you, sir?' Nope, that's my friend Mike. He's just going to be watching me tonight. He's training to eat here in a couple of weeks, actually." They don't like it when you switch tables. "Hey, Megan, the sun's in my eyes. Can I move to that table right there?" "That's Jennifer's section." "Okay, how about if you wait on me in Jennifer's section?" "That's impossible." "Impossible? Really, Megan? We're not talking about North Vietnam and South Vietnam. We're talking about areas of a Ruby Tuesday that are separated by a line that an 18-year-old made with a magic marker on a dry erase board. With a little bit of courage, we can cross that line together, Megan." They're so serious about those sections. Half the time, I'm the only one in the restaurant. I walk up there, party of one. "Hold on." She looks down at that schematic for like 15 minutes. "Look, MacArthur, it's not a battlefield, all right? You pick a table, and I'll sit at it. I don't know whose turn it is. It's my turn. I'm the only one here. Just turn around and spit. And whatever table you hit, I'll sit at the one next to it, okay?" I walked in this place the other day. I go, "Can I sit there?" The guy goes, "That section's closed." "Really? Half your restaurant's closed?" "Let me guess. The reason you're able to close off half your restaurant is you don't have any customers. So you're not really in a position to tell me where I can or cannot sit. Matter of fact, I do want to sit in that section. I want to take all the tables and chairs that nobody's using, and I want to build a fort, okay?" "I think you're going to let me do it, because let's be honest, you need the business."
1: 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It's Chaz Malibu, 8 minutes after 7 o'clock, and you are here with us on our Monday morning, the final Monday of June. In a couple of days, it's going to be July. What the heck? Jeez. We're halfway through the summer. Crazy. David Bowie and China Girl. Big 98.5.

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Like Madonna with La Isla Bonita. Big 98.5, it's Chaz Malibu. Around this time on Wednesday, I will reveal what our next theme style of music will be that we're going to highlight this coming 4th of July weekend. This last weekend, for the big summer of fun, we did a teen idol weekend. Did you have fun with listening to that? I'd love to hear from you. 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Let me know how we did this weekend. Right now, it's Journey, Open Arms on Big.

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0: 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We're giving away four packs to see artists, you know, that's going to be there at the stadium. 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But you could win a four pack right now. So you can go on a double date concert night with Live Nation. How are we doing it today? A famous actor is celebrating a birthday. I'm going to play a sound clip from this actor. All you have to do is be the first person to call me and tell me who this actor is. 232-0985. Are you ready for it? I don't know if you are. Here we go.
1: And I have got a great Christmas present for you. 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Ah! Ah! 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They're letting you know they're up there.
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0: Hey, who is this?
1: This is Athena.
0: Okay, Athena. So it's a famous celebrity's birthday today, and he's 82 years old, and I played a sound clip. Do you mind if I play it for you again just to make sure that you got it?
1: No, go ahead.
0: Okay. Here's the celebrity.
2: And I have got a great Christmas present for you. Listen to this. That's what a goose sounds like when they're flying. They're letting you know they're up there.
0: All right, do you want to take a guess at who you think that is?
1: I think it's Gary Busey.
0: Yeah. Who else would say that, right?
1: Yeah, he's kind of nuts.
0: Focusing, concentrate because of this. It's just, there's no doubt when you hear that voice, it's Gary Busey, right?
1: Right, correct. Yeah, he's a little out there.
0: Well, I'm glad you are not out there, but you were close enough to that voice to recognize who it was. Like I said, the Buddy Holly story has come a long way from that. But I have for you some tickets. What do you say?
1: I'm sorry. I didn't hear you.
0: I have some tickets for you. What do you think?
1: Oh, yes. Perfect.
0: It's a double date concert night with Live Nation. It's all part of the Summer of Live on the Lawn. That's where you can get a 4-pack of lawn seats for only $99. But I'm going to give you your pick. You tell me which concert you want to go to. You want to go to Toto? You tell me which concert you want to go to. You want to go to Toto, Christopher Cross, and the Romantics on August 10th? Or would you like to go to the Return of the Carnival of Sins tour with Motley Crue and Tesla with Extreme? What do you want?
1: Let's do the Toto.
0: Let's send you to Toto with Christopher Cross and the Romantics on August 10th. 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

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That's Warrior Big 98.5, Albuquerque's greatest hits and Albuquerque's number one radio station. It's Jazz Malibu. Thank you for making us number one. The ratings are in. We're very proud that you have made Albuquerque your number one radio station here in town. Thanks for listening and keeping us number one on your dial. Always playing what you like to hear. 505-232-0985. 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Little Blondie, bleaching my hair. The tide is high on

0: Gloria Gaynor and Big 98.5, Albuquerque's greatest hits. And thank God I was able to survive. I don't know if you heard, I was telling you last week that I was having some trouble with my air conditioner, noticing it just wasn't quite working well. So this happened toward the middle of last week, and it just sounded horrible. It was like the air conditioner, and I have refrigerated air, and I'm just hearing this fan just literally ready to go out. And so I tried to be smart. I called my friend, again, who is an HVAC guy, okay? So I called my friend Pat, and he took such good care of me. But he couldn't get there for a couple of days. So I'm like, well, what am I going to do to pacify this just to make sure that this machine lasts? He says, well, I want you to order this fan from Amazon. He saved me about $150. He says, I could have got the fan. He goes, even with my discount, he goes, here, if I would have bought the fan, he goes, I couldn't have got it as cheap as you got it. It was supposed to be, he found it. So if I would have got it in town, it'd have been like $269. He found it online. He goes, like, for $145. I did a little more digging. I actually opened, I opened my air conditioner, refrigerator, and looked at the fan and looked at the motor and took a picture of the motor, then went on to Amazon and typed in the exact serial number of this. It gave me the exact one I needed. It would give it to me the next day. It only costed $99. Amazing, right? It's just incredible the amount of money you save on Amazon days. And it had nothing to do with the Amazon the big sale that they were having, because it was the same price it had been. I checked it for a long time. So I got that. And then to pacify until the fan came in, I went and got this lubricant called Blaster, and I just soaked it, you know, where the gear was, just soaked it. And then I let it sit for like an hour, and then I put it in, no problems whatsoever with the fan. Honestly, I probably didn't even have to install it, but it got to the point where I'm like, you know what? This obviously, if it's making a sound, the ball bearings are going out and I should get rid of this fan. So we installed the new, he came in on Friday and we installed it in the rain. I got a little umbrella and both installed it in the rain. And I just wanted to give lots of love out to my buddy Pat, because Mr. Sanchez just takes such good care of me, and he's a wonderful man. And he just went through some tough stuff himself. He got into a motorcycle accident and he literally broke his neck and other parts of his body. He's looking so good and doing so well. He showed me his scar. I showed him my scar. We shared. It was great. So I just want to let you know, if you are having any trouble at all with your air conditioning, let me know. I will put you in touch with the company that he works for, and they do an amazing job. But I just need to let you know too, don't let that stuff go by the wayside, especially during these very, very hot months here in New Mexico. Get your air conditioner fixed, and if you hear anything wrong with it, fix it immediately. And if you need to buy a part, buy it on Amazon.
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0: Isley Brothers and that lady on Big 98.5, Albuquerque's number one radio station. It's Chaz Malibu. Now, late last night, there was some stuff going on in Cochiti Lake that you need to be aware of. They were conducting an active search operation for a person who went missing in that area. So they established an area of command, a bunch of responses to that situation and in that area. So they issued a closure for it, and that remained in effect last night. And they asked members of the public, obviously, to honor the closure, avoid entering that restricted area. And the fire department encouraged everyone to avoid the area, not to interfere with emergency situations. As far as I know, it is still closed, okay? Details are limited, and the department did not say when it would reopen. If anybody has heard anything, or as soon as I hear something, I will let you know. So that way, in case you're someone who tends to go to Cochiti or is in that area, I can give you the latest information about it. Or if you know about it, like I said, give me a text or give me a call. 505-232-0985.
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5: Right, not as hot as it was this weekend, but still hot nonetheless. Mostly sunny skies, some light winds, maybe about 13 miles an hour. High today reaching 92. Partly cloudy tonight. Winds going down to 10 miles an hour. Our low is 65. And then tomorrow, pretty much the same sort of thing. Mostly sunny skies, light winds, high 92. That's kind of what it looks like. Okay, currently here in Albuquerque, we do have fair skies. The sun is out and shining. We're in the mid-70s.

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1: So we have a pop star who is celebrating a birthday today. Colin Hay, Scottish-Australian musician, the lead singer and lead guitarist of Men at Work. He's 73 years old today. So I want to play you a song that he wrote from their second album, Cargo. I think it was released here in the United States in 1983, and it was the band's third single from that album. Now, this particular song, this is a sleeper hit. It was just fun to watch the video back then. Videos in the 80s, sometimes they meant absolutely nothing, or they were crazy. But they definitely stayed in your head. You know, it was one of those things that just made you continue to think about it when you heard the song. So it's a song about a mad scientist who creates a potion that turns him into a smooth, handsome, talkative man. Very much like the Nutty Professor. This song came in number 28 in the Billboard Hot 100. Here is Colin Hay on his birthday with Men at Work. It's Dr. Heckle and Mr. Jive. Dr. Heckle.

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0: 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Giving you a chance to win prizes, as you know. 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It's all part of a big summer of fun here on Big 98.5. And this is just one of those moments. I have tickets, a five-pack of tickets, to see the Isotopes take on the Round Rock Express Sunday, July 26th at 1:30. You want to go? It's the five-minute freebie. I'm going to keep the phone lines open for 5 minutes. 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Phone lines are open for the next 5 minutes. 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

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Big 98.5, Albuquerque's number one radio station. We are number one because we are getting you prizes. We're giving you good time all summer long. Want to congratulate my five-minute freebie winners, Jeanette Sanchez, Carmen Montoya, Mariah Nakai Curley. I hope I said it right. I think I did. And Linda Atencio. Every one of them got through in 5 minutes and got themselves a five-pack of tickets to see our very own Isotopes as they take on the Round Rock Express on Sunday, July 28th, 1:30 p.m. Keep it right here on Big 98.5 all summer long to see New Mexico soccer, to see the Isotopes, to see some of the best concerts with your best.

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0: That's from Janet Jackson. 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Janet Jackson, It's All Right. 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It's Chaz Malibu. 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

track. We all had that one, right? John Travolta, I swear. And he was in the white pantsuit, you know, with his finger pointed up in the air and the disco floor and the disco ball. Everyone had that album. Good morning. 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Getting out of here, but I got to give you a dicho de Garcia before I take off. Your dicho for today is cara vemos, corazón no sabemos. Face we see, heart we know not. That's your dicho de Garcia. Whatever you do today, spend it with the people that you love. Dios te cuida. Y te pido mañana, si Dios quiere. And I know Misty Miles wants to keep you company through your workday, so stick around. Hang out with Misty. She might even give you a chance to win some prizes, too, so stay with her, okay? We're going to whip it up. I put a little in front of it. We're going to whip it up with the Daz Band this morning. Live and local, giving it to you right here on Big 98.5. Have a fantastic Monday.

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So is Motley Crue, and then we've got tickets to Billy Idol as well. 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

0: 9.5, Albuquerque's greatest hits. Monday just kind of snuck up on us, didn't it? I remember last weekend thinking, I need a redo last Monday. I wasn't ready to be done with the weekend. I never am. I always go by too quickly. 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

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The big summer of fun weekends continue. 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

0: 98.5 Albuquerque's greatest hits. I just found out our office will be closed at 3 o'clock on Thursday. That's right, when I get off the air, so that's cool. But Friday, we're completely closed. We will all be here. Chaz Malibu, me, Bobby Jones, Barry McKay, Rob Royale, because the entertainment industry doesn't stop. Am I right? But yeah, it's pretty chill when it's just us in the building. You could relate. We're Big 98.5.
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0: read his tits. Jeffrey just posted on the Nextdoor app. He actually happens to live in my neighborhood, but he just found a little box turtle. And so they're looking for his home. If you lost a turtle, go to the Nextdoor app because Jeffrey in the Northeast Heights has got your little baby. He's not microchipped. I don't know how you... That part might be a joke because I don't know how you microchip a turtle. I would take him home, but I think that the pool might be a hazard. Plus, he's not... I want him reunited with his home. I'm sure he misses. You guys miss him. 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

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There's still lots of soccer games and lots of baseball games. 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

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I mean, you still have to go to the gym and do the walking thing. Let's get physical, physical. 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

0: summer on Big 98.5. Albuquerque's greatest hits. Speaking of summer, I just saw a video on TikTok that says New Mexico is the perfect place for 4th of July because at night it's not too hot and there's low humidity, low to no humidity. Didn't mention anything about the fire danger, though. Come on, TikTok. Because everything on the interwebs is true, right? We're Big 98.5.
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We don't call him Mr. 505 for nothing. He was born and raised here. He is the top radio personality from New Mexico Entertainment Awards and Albuquerque Journal's Reader's Choice Awards. He's also won 3 times Albuquerque the Magazine's Best Radio Personality. It's Chaz Malibu, and you get to spend time with him every weekday morning. You guys, he's on before the sun comes up. Ooh, it's lighter outside sooner now. So he comes up with the sun, 5:30 a.m. on Big 98.5.

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1: This band had a few songs and they were in the music scene, but they didn't love performing live. So they always tried to avoid it. Well, it ended up being today, 1989, that they had their first tour with a show at Hong Kong Coliseum. 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

0: Big 98.5, Albuquerque's greatest hits. I was just talking to my friend Nick. He has a short work week this week. What about you? Do you get off work early Thursday or Friday? Are you off for like an extra long weekend, 4th of July weekend? I want to know. 232-0985. I do not, but a lot of people aren't going to be in the building, so kind of seems like a short work week, if you know what I'm saying. Not that I don't like certain people, but it's easier when there's not masses of people. You get it. It's nice to have some space. 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

0: 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Politics of Dancing before that. Actually, the Reflex on their Facebook page wishing Niall Ross Scott a happy birthday. They've got old school photos on there of him. Such good times. Him playing that song right there on Facebook. I love it. John Mellencamp coming up on Big 98.5.
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Big 98.5, Albuquerque's greatest hits. United Isotopes concert tickets. You never know what kind of tickets we're going to give away, but we are on the streets everywhere. We're giving away tickets on air and out in the wild on the streets of Albuquerque. 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

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Yeah. Now I know things aren't the way they used to be right now, but they are gonna get better someday.

0: Mister on Big 98.5, Albuquerque's greatest hits. I don't know what time of day it is, apparently, because I just said good morning to Santa in the hall. She does the afternoons on Radio Lobo, but yeah, no Misty Miles. It's afternoon. It's past 2 o'clock already. Past 2 o'clock on a Monday. That's a good thing, right? Yeah, especially in the summer. We have hours more of sunlight. I love that. We're Big 98.5.
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2: 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Boston Bobby Jones, so we like to call the big drive home. Happy Monday. Happy the beginning of a short work week for most. Yeah, so let's hurry up and get this week over with. Kick it off with the good one right now. We're going to shake our groove thing right now. Peaches and Herb.

0: from PYT. How much I love you, PYT. 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
3: 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It is National Hug Day. 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Bring it in. National Guy Day. I like that. And happy National Lasagna Day.
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Yep, wishing everyone a happy and safe 4th. Reminding you, do not drink and drive. Be sure to use a designated driver. And speaking about the weekend, it's also a big summer of fun weekend. What do you think this weekend's music theme is going to be? I don't know. Listen on Wednesday around 7:30 in the morning to Chaz. He will announce what it is so you can plan accordingly. Yep, big summer of fun right here on Big 98.5.

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0: 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Time to check that text line. And just for helping me today, I will hook a random texter to win themselves a family 5-pack of tickets to see our very own Isotopes face off against Round Rock Express for the game on Sunday, July 26th. Yeah, pick a random texter just for answering my question today. Yeah, I got questions, and I ask you them because...
1: Not because they are easy, but because they are hard.
0: This sure is a hard one. Here we go. We spend 45 hours a year doing this. What is this that I speak of? We spend 45 hours a year doing this. Text me if you know. 505-232-0985. 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
1: I forgot to mention that today is National Camera Day. I used to own one of those. Not so much anymore. It's all like cell phones. Anyhow, National Camera Day. So what could be a better song than this one on National Camera Day? Girls on Film. There isn't a better song. This is it right here. Let's go back to 81. Duran Duran right now. 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

0: 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I'd like to thank everyone that helped me check my text line today. The question was, we spend 45 hours a year doing this. What is this that I speak of? Your answers were being stuck in traffic, eating, sleeping, on the toilet, arguing. These are good answers. Good answers. All wrong, but they're good answers. The answer is, we spend 45 hours a year talking about the weather. Hot enough for you? Cold enough for you? Gonna get some rain. Hey, here you go. Text line is working. You want to say what up? Well, hit us up. 505-232-0985.
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8: This is the Red Shovel Report with breaking news as several Albuquerque residents report sightings of, quote, small bearded creatures hiding behind trees or ducking under bushes in their yard. 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

0: It's time for Bobby Jones' Boston Word of the Day, where you'll learn how to buck your car and have it yacht.
1: It's time for my favorite part of the show. We're back with us. We got a real deal Boston guy. Kid, what do you got?
2: I'm a Boston guy. When we're discussing going to the beach in the summer.
1: What is it?
2: It's the Cape.
1: Uh-huh.
2: Not Cape Cod.
1: That's right.
2: It's the Cape.
1: Where you going?
2: We're going to the Cape.
1: Wicked. Sounds good to me. 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

0: 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Straight off the request line, by the way, you can request a song too. You sure can. That number is 505-232-0985. You like that? Yeah, me too. And I like this.
1: This is not headline news with Boston Bobby Jones on Big 98.5. Madonna says she no longer wants to pose nude. So yes, she reads our comments. Gary Busey turns 82 today. Somehow. Tom Holland says some of the wildest fan theories about the new Spider-Man movie are true. Especially the one about it being a cynical cash grab. And scientists say humans and apes laugh the same way. Just not at anything produced by Byron Allen. This is not headline news.
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Don't forget, this weekend, it's a long weekend. 4th of July weekend. You ain't gonna forget that. How could you forget that? 4th of July, America's 250th birthday. 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This holiday weekend, they are our sponsors, wishing everyone a safe and happy 4th. Reminding you, do not drink and drive. 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Use a designated driver instead. Speaking of weekends, it's also a big summer and fun weekend. What do you think this weekend's theme is going to be? Any idea? Okay, don't worry, because Chaz is going to announce it on Wednesday, so you can plan accordingly. You can dress accordingly. Okay, big summer fun weekends here, and only here on Big 98.5.

Mexico is the birthplace of many things. Green chili, we think. The atomic age. The first human footprint in North America. And most importantly, Chaz Malibu.

0: Ladies and gentlemen, boys and girls, it's time for the things you need to know.
1: You know what I'm saying? I think you do.
2: Yes! Oh, look what I found. More things you need to know. The 4th of July weekend is coming up. And with that being said, I have some new sponsors. 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
2: Oh, you don't like that one? 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

0: Creatures hiding behind trees or ducking under bushes in their yard. 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
1: Kenny, I'm here with homeowner Dwayne, who has an incredible tale to tell.
2: 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I heard some weird noises outside this morning, so I ran outside and I couldn't believe it.
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2: 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Even captured it on my cell phone, man. Check it out.
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